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2: Simba, what have you done?
0: There were wildebeest and you tried to save me. It was an accident. I didn't mean for it to happen.
2: Of course you didn't. No one ever

0: nothing about a lion. Lions eat guys like us.
1: But he's so little.
0: He's gonna get bigger.
1: Maybe he'll be on our side.
0: that's the stupidest thing I ever heard. Maybe he'll be... Hey, I've got it. What if he's on our side? You know, having a lion around might not be such a bad idea.
1: So we're keeping him?
0: Of course. Who's the brains in this outfit? My point exactly. Jeez, I'm fried. Let's get out of here and find some shade. You okay, kid?
2: I guess so.
1: You nearly died.
0: I saved you. Well, Pumbaa helped. A little.
2: Thanks for your help.
3: 在电影中加入滑稽有趣的配角是迪士尼电影的常见模式之一，在不影响剧情继续发展的前提下，塑造一些老少皆宜、滑稽逗乐的角色也一直是迪士尼动画师们的拿手好戏。而狮子王中的丁板和蓬蓬这一大一小一憨一精的组合就是其中颇具代表性的一对活宝。可以说他们的出现不仅为剧情提供了继续发展的动力，更改编自莎士比亚四大悲剧之一的影片增加了一抹温暖柔和的色彩。
1: Come on, Timon. Anything we can do?
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1: You'll learn to love them. I'm telling you, kid, this is the great life. No rules, no responsibilities. Ooh, the little cream-filled kind. And best of all, no worries. Well, kid?
2: Oh, well, Hakuna Matata. Slimy, yet satisfying.
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3: 这首轻松诙谐的歌曲不但完美地诠释出剧情中描述的惬意自在的丛林生活，还与故事平行发展，并不时介入叙事。借用这首歌，导演不但解决了辛巴逐渐长大的这一时空转场问题，更是道出了丁满和鹏鹏无忧无虑的处世哲学对辛巴产生的巨大影响。